high maintenance. She lacks patience, but for her love, there's no replacement. Face to face, waste embracing, men chase the taste. Emotional get strong from the first engagement. Met her on a downtown street down east. Now it seems she's always around me, and her love has astounded me, bounded me. There's no way I can break free. A servant to a will, I'm a merchant to a feel. I poured my heart out, and she let my love spill. Out on the floor, the love changed the war. Both trying.

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Keep the blithes in the motherfucking place to do lithes. Shit, business.

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0: And my name is Manhattan, and we are from the band KMF, a.k.a. Cock Motherfucker. 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
1: 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This is Yoni Wolf. Dig it.

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Come on, I'll teach you how. It's a step inside the stratus cloud. 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

It's a jump to rise, lift off right now. 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

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No, that was wrong. 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She my love, she my holy grail.

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1: It's the difference between preaching and speaking from experience, man. 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

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She said, I have arrived, I'm headed straight for enlightenment.

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0: We're sisters. 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